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11: On August 8, 2001, we made a commitment to our nation. A commitment to be there whenever our people wanted to dream bigger, reach higher and do more. And for 25 years, we've kept that promise. We've helped bring loved ones closer, turn ideas into opportunities, and dreams into reality. 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Cheers to the next.
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12: Are you? Every day is day one. Day one for you to give 100. 100 on the tracks, on the road, at work. Because it's your job to give your all. 100 with the gang. Head on the dance floor. Truth is, you are not wired to give less. Your future is now. 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
12: Are you? Every day is day one. Day one for you to give 100. 100 on the track, on the road, at work. 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
0: On August 8, 2001, we made a commitment to our nation. A commitment to be there whenever our people wanted to dream bigger, reach higher, and do more. And for 25 years, we've kept that promise. We've helped bring loved ones closer, turn ideas into opportunities, and dreams into reality. 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
1: For you, every day is day one. 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